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1: And Wayne D on your radio. Love Blake Shelton. Any song he does, I've always loved. This is his latest called Let Him In Anyway. Ain't

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1: Nobody ever wants to skip the weekend. 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
2: 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Oh, wow. I've been entering that contest.
1: That's Leanne. She won last time we did the cash contest, and the good news for you, the money is back. Thousands of dollars on the line. Let's get your share starting Monday right here. Good luck.

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Tomorrow morning at 7 a.m., a certain celebrity says they won't endorse a specific product no matter what the pay is. What would we not endorse no matter

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1: You're invited to hang out. Gavin Adcock, his new album is out today, right? Well, we're going to celebrate the release of that. He's in studio with us tomorrow night just after 7 o'clock right here. The show is called iHeart Country House Party.

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104.1. Hey, what's going on? It's Wendy and Tay. And Friday night, it's Rising Stars starring Shane Proffitt, Taylor Austin Dye, and Cole Goodwin. They're all so good. It's going to be at Lincoln Theater in Raleigh, brought to you by Thompson and Busch Light. 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
1: I read this and I didn't realize they were still a thing. Are people amped about Looney Tunes? I guess they're having a good year. The number one cartoon character in the U.S. was voted Bugs Bunny. To celebrate, Krispy Kreme is dropping a Looney Tunes connection. There's a Taz donut, Lola Bunny, Tweety Sylvester, and of course, Bugs has his own as well, available through the middle of October. On a train.

Q104.1 tomorrow morning at 7 a.m. A certain celebrity says they won't endorse a specific product no matter what the pay is. 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
1: So close to being the number one song for Lorna Lane and Chase Matthew together there. 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
1: Oh, there's a whole lot of guys going to be uncomfortable about this. Season 5 of Bridgerton is locked in. Some cast are in, but there's a couple of cast members that are like up in the air if they're going to return or not, which I'm sure will upset some ladies that are fans of the show.

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Tomorrow morning at 7 a.m., a certain celebrity says they won't endorse a specific product no matter what the pay is. What would we not endorse?

Number one for new country, Q104.1. And I want to thank Ashley. She just checked in working late, and we appreciate you letting us be a part of your day. You could check in too. Call or text the studio, 1-877-367-4432. She wanted this song on right now. Here it is.

0: back.
1: Q104.1. Hey, what's going on? It's Wendy and Tay. And Friday night, it's Rising Stars starring Shane Proffitt, Taylor Austin Dye, and Cole Goodwin. They're all so good. It's going to be at Lincoln Theater in Raleigh, brought to you by Thompson and Busch Light. Make sure you grab your tickets before they're gone at LincolnTheater.com.

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That's such a great song, man. Shout out to Dan and Shay. It's called Say So. Wayne D and New Country Alert. 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
1: And he just announced a massive tour. We're hoping we can get him in studio soon to talk about it. 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
1: And the cash contest is officially back. 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We did the cash contest this morning. It's going to continue throughout the rest of the week and the next few weeks. So make sure you lock in your shot. This is real money, real winners. So really, I would log in. Anytime you hear a keyword, answer it on our website. Good luck. 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
1: And I appreciate you hanging out. Instagram is He's Wayne D. Listen, Dolly Parton has been celebrated in many ways, but maybe the biggest way yet is about to happen, courtesy of our friends at the CMA. Details on that in just a couple of minutes with the iHeart Country Roundup.

104.1. Hey, what's going on? It's Mandy and Tay. And Friday night, it's Rising Stars starring Shane Proffitt, Taylor Austin Dye, and Cole Goodwin. They're all so good. It's going to be at Lincoln Theater in Raleigh, brought to you by Thompson and Busch Light. Make sure you grab your tickets before they're gone at Lincoln.

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0: 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Hey, as your Tuesday gets rolling, I thought I could kick things off with some good news, hopefully put a smile on your face. Hang on for two songs and I'll share this story with you.
1: We've been to both Carolinas, seen a big Montana sky, driven up and down the coast a few times, London, Paris, paradise. 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
2: If you're up late with us, you'll want to follow us on Instagram, too. At After Midnight Granger Smith. 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

104.1, number one for new country. So I've got a topic I want to discuss next hour. I want to hear from y'all on this. We've got a fall food draft going on. If you could pick your favorite fall food, what would it be? We'll enter you in our draft. Call me. We'll talk about this next hour. 866-607-8383.

0: 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Ann Hudson coming in with the latest Nashville updates. And what do you have for us today?
1: Oh my gosh, this is such scary, heartbreaking news. Granger, did you see the announcement from Lady A? I've got the story coming up in your Nashville news next.

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2: 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This is After Midnight with Granger Smith.

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Okay, we're doing a fall food draft. What's your favorite fall food? 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

Number one for New Country, Q104.1. Okay, one Oklahoma fellow took his scooter out for a midnight ride and left his entire wardrobe behind. 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

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America's favorite pastime got its first World Series game on this day. Let's talk about that, plus some other things that went down on this day in history, coming up in two songs. Wait.

Number one for New Country, Q104.1. I brought this up last hour. What's your favorite fall food? We're doing a fall food draft, and I want you to be part of it. So call me, 866-607-8383.

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0: 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Next up, Ann Hudson joining us to dish out some Nashville news. Ann, what's on deck?
1: 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Got that story coming up in your Nashville news.

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2: 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And Granger Smith is the voice that keeps the night going strong. Thanks for riding with us here on After Midnight with Granger Smith. 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
1: Hey, I'm listening to you guys on my way back from Dallas to Houston. Thank you for the music, and just letting you know. Have a good day.
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You know, I don't care where they're from, fries are not worth going to jail over. 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

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I'm looking for your phone call. 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

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Hey, as your Tuesday gets rolling, I thought I could kick things off with some good news, hopefully put a smile on your face. Hang on for two songs and I'll share this story with you.

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Hey, it's Bobby Bones on Q104.1. 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Shane Proffitt, Cole Goodwin, Taylor Austin die Friday, October 9th at Lincoln Theater. 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
8: 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Welcome, y'all. I'm Granger Smith. I'm your host. I'm going to talk about some things that went down on this day in history coming up this hour, plus some Nashville news with Ann Hudson. She's the one going to keep you informed about all your favorite stars out there in Nashville. Hang tight for all of this on our final hour. We are After Midnight.

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America's favorite pastime got its first World Series game on this day. Let's talk about that, plus some other things that went down on this day in history, coming up in two songs.

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0: 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Next up, Ann Hudson joining us to dish out some Nashville news and what's on deck.
1: Oh, no. Granger, did you see Dasha is having to take a break from singing and even talking? Got that story coming up in your Nashville news next.

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2: 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A little later, we're going to play Never Gonna Get It. 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We got a big show today. 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
2: Hey, Bobby. This is Emily from Boston. I have turned my husband on to the Bobbycast. And my question to you is, if you could give us just a couple of your most favorite interviews that we should watch first. Love you guys.
1: If you're watching on Netflix, which, by the way, new episode up today with Jessie Jo Dylan, who has won the songwriter, best songwriter for 3 years in a row. She's written so many number ones. The Kenny Chesney first episode that we did on Netflix. Go back to that one. That one's really good. The Mariana Van Zeller, because she talks so much about spending time with cartels. She travels and they let her come into their organization. And so that was a really good one, just to hear her stories of like almost dying, and not because of the cartels, of the people that are trying to kill the cartels while she's with the cartels. And then the John Stamos one was good. So all those, if you go to Netflix and you watch the Bobbycast, those are probably the three that I would suggest. But Jessie Jo Dylan is up today, and Luke Bryan's up Thursday.
3: Oh,
1: so fun. Those would be good. We're done here. Thank you, everybody, for listening. Check out the Bobby Bone Show podcast. 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So Bobby Bone Show, thank you all. We will see you tomorrow. Hope you have a great day. Bye, everybody.
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1: I knew I'd see her around. I'd be at some party. She'd show up and I'd be walking out. Or across some parking lot, hiding behind her sister. I'd look up, she'd be at the red light beside me in that white Maxima with the sticker on the back. I'd act.

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Hey, it's Bobby Bones on Q104.1. This is your chance to see some of country's rising stars before they hit it big. Shane Proffitt, Cole Goodwin, Taylor Austin die Friday, October 9th at Lincoln Theater. 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

It's Angie Ward. Thank you for hanging out with us here on Q104.1. Number one for new country. I am so excited. Kenny Chesney, you know, is going to be at Bank of America Stadium, but we've also got a chance for you and a friend to fly to Tampa, where we'll hook you up with tickets to the show, passes to the exclusive backstage vibe room, VIP golf cart tour, the tailgate, and special gifts thanks to the Messina Touring Group. 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

0: 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It's Angie Ward. Thank you for hanging out with us here on Q104.1, number one for new country. 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

0: It's Angie Ward on Q104.1. Zach Brown Band going to be here on Saturday. Just found out we're going to have a really special Same Boat tailgate party before the show. So come on out, show up early, check out some really cool giveaways. 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Don't know who that's gonna be, but I am anxious. No, eager. Eager is the word. My English teacher would kill me.
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1: Tomorrow morning, we'll share three questions that will be asked during Lunchbox's lie detector test. And two artists are going to court over a song that sounds very familiar. 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

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My name is Mojo, filling in for Dusty this week. He gets some in vacation time. You know, if you're a Carly Pierce fan, you got to check out our exclusive interview with Carly Pierce. The fierce Carly Pierce opens up about her new album, why it feels like a debut for her. It's called Honest Woman. Definitely worth a track through. And she also gushes about her love for Dolly Parton. It's really a fun chat on the iHeart Country YouTube channel. 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It is an exclusive for iHeart Country's YouTube channel. So watch it sometime today if you want to kill some time at work. Just announced.

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We got another chance at $1,000. 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

number one for New Country, Q104.1. And my name is Mojo, filling in for Dusty. I want to give a shout out to Vince, who's got the station on. He says today has been a tsunami of a Tuesday. And it comes to work. He wants to hear Pour Me a Drink. Oh, it's been that kind of Tuesday. Let me take care of that after Stella Lefty. Here's Boston.

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Q104.1, it's Mojo, and Friday night, the Rising Stars are back with Shane Proffitt, Taylor Austin Dye, and Cole Goodwin at Lincoln Theater in Raleigh. 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

0: 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Appreciate you making us a part of your Tuesday. $1,000. Yeah, that's coming right at 3.
1: Well, we actually have a trip to Disneyland. We're taking our daughter for the first time. Oh. So this is going to help tremendously.

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1: I'm Casper. Hope you're having a great Tuesday. Thank you for making us a part of it. Thomas Rhett's on now after all the bars are closed.

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1: Hey, it's Bobby Bones on Q104.1. This is your chance to see some of country's rising stars before they hit it big. Shane Proffitt, Cole Goodwin, Taylor Austin die Friday, October 9th at Lincoln Theater. 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

0: 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Nicole, would it bother you?
1: Absolutely. What do you mean? Immediately, no. That's a red flag. Who is this person? I need to meet them.
0: All right, so Nicole's husband or boyfriend or fiance, I better not be throwing around work wife at home, or I fear for his life if he does. 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

0: 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Jessica, thank you for listening. And we're finding out if it would bother you if your significant other called someone at his job his work wife.
1: It would bother me. I think that's a term we honestly just need to get rid of. Like, you can be close with your coworker and work really well together. But, like, grow up. Work husband, that's like in elementary school when you called a boy that was your friend your boyfriend. Like, come on.

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1: I'm Casper, and we're talking about the term work wife and work husband. And if you're okay with your significant other referring to someone at their job as this, as a work wife or work husband, Josh, what do you think about this? If your wife called someone their work husband on the job, would it bother you?
2: I think I'm fine with it. Like, if you're in a trusting relationship, you know, like, if that's the straw that's going to break the camel's back, that's going to cause them to cheat, they were going to cheat anyway. So I think you should trust your significant other. And if you don't have that kind of trust, you're not in a good enough relationship. And you need to work on it.
1: So I think Josh has good points there. But the question is, would it bother you? And I think he's lying. I think it would bother him. If she was saying, work husband, there's no way it wouldn't bother you. There's no way at all. It would bother anybody. If you're a living, breathing human being, it's going to bother you. Come on, people.
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1: Tomorrow morning, we'll share three questions that will be asked during Lunchbox's lie detector test. 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

0: Key 104.1. I'm Casper. It's so good to have the 9K payday back. It's so much fun hearing your reactions when you win $1,000. Like Bonnie, she won the money today. She was so excited.
1: Oh my. Is that for real? You have no idea how long I've been playing this game.
0: Yeah, she was excited and in shock, thinking we were lying. It's true. So when you enter to win, make sure to keep an eye on your phone. If a number calls you, make sure to pick up any number. It could be private, block, whatever. Pick up. Odds are that's us with the good news that you won the $1,000. So keep that in mind and listen to win again next at 5 o'clock with the 9K Payday coming right up.
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Q104.1. And one more chance left for today to win $1,000 with an IK payday. We're about to do it again next at 5 o'clock. So keep us on and listen to win after Kane Brown. This is Woman.

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0: 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Teresa listened earlier. She won earlier.
1: Oh, my God. You just made my day. You have no idea.
0: I love hearing that. That's music to our ears here. We made your day by you winning $1,000 just by listening. 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Hopefully you got that nationwide keyword. We gave it out at 5 o'clock. 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Then we do it all over again tomorrow from 9 to 5 every hour. $1,000 up for grabs again with the 9K payday. 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
1: Tomorrow morning, we'll share three questions that will be asked during Lunchbox's lie detector test. And two artists are going to court over a song that sounds very familiar. 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

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Hey, what's going on? It's Mandy and Tay. And Friday night, it's Rising Stars starring Shane Proffitt, Taylor Austin Dye, and Cole Goodwin. They're all so good. It's going to be at Lincoln Theater in Raleigh, brought to you by Thompson and Busch Light. 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
1: 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We're looking for the Kickstart call. That could be you. 1-877-367-4432. You pick up the phone and dial. Might put you on in just a few minutes here. 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
1: It's Wayne, Dee, and Tay. We love the Kickstart call because it's an opportunity really to hook up with y'all, get to know you a little bit better. And who's up? Who's this?
2: Hey, it's Taylor.
1: Hey, Taylor. Tay and Taylor. Don't y'all go ganging up on me now. Taylor, what do you got going on?
2: Hey, guys. So I don't even care what day of the week it is. I'm just already ready for the weekend. So I just got off work and turned you guys on and wanted to say hi.
3: Do you have any weekend plans?
2: I might have a weekend plan. 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
3: Good for you.
1: Listen, make them work for it. That's all I'm saying. Hey, I hope the week flies by, really not just for you, but for everybody. And thanks for checking in.
2: Thank you.
1: All right, next one. It's Wayne D. Tay Hamilton got that Kickstart call on. It's literally the first thing we do, inviting you to be on the radio with us. Who's this?
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1: 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And two artists are going to court over a song that sounds...

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